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0: get my cough syrup?
1: Is it a wet or dry cough?
2: Hello?
3: Don't take a chance. Take Vicks Acta Plus. Unlike other cough syrups, its dual action formula relieves both wet and dry cough. Vicks Acta Plus.
4: I spent the last 3 years in an underground bunker.
5: Oh, so it's real. Do whatever it takes to protect what I've built. It's never just about the bunker.

0: God reminded me of the children of Israel and how they wanted a king because everyone else had a king. But what they didn't recognize is that they had the King of Kings. And God stopped me in my tracks one day while I was praying, and he said, "Travis, quit searching for what you already have. You have the Father of Fathers." And I don't know who you are tonight, but you've been searching for your identity, and God says that you find it all in him. He says, "Listen, homie, I've never missed a ball game." He says, "Daughter, I was there at your graduation."
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0: God is giving you back your identity. What you've been searching for, what someone stole from you, God says, "No, no, no, you belong to me, daughter. You belong to me, man of God. 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
0: In me, I am your father. 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
1: We have a serious problem with them. Because in our view as government, the problem does not start on the enforcement of the laws or on the gaps by the laws. The problem starts when a person who's owning a spaza shop leases the spaza shop to an undocumented foreign national and to a landlord who has an accommodation giving accommodation at an undocumented foreigner.
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2: Is able to eliminate one of our operators, the highly trained member of the Special Task Force. I can give you assurance, operators, all of you that are here, that we'll find them. We will find the killers, dead or alive.
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And then my song is Imithandazo. Sanbonani, sanbonani, sanbonani. Nginibingelele kuphi nakuphi la nilalele khona uMgungu Ndlovu 107.6 FM. The sound of choice of KZN Capital. For those of you who may not know le voice, igama lami nguMandy Sishi. Abantu bangibiza ngo Ice Cream, Nozingoyi, Mandelicious. Which everyone works for you. Sibonga kakhulu ukuthi nisahleli nathi on a very beautiful sunny Saturday. Namhlanje it is the 9th of May and Nkosi yami sihlushe indaba ya gas light hawin. I don't know what's going on, but the whole city does not have time, but hopefully ke izolungiseka maduzane leyo nkinga ke. Sibonga kakhulu ke from ozakwethu akade besiphathele inhlelo all the way from the morning up until right now. Isikhathi ke njengamanje it's 6 minutes after 12 o'clock and I wish to welcome you all ohlelweni local tunes countdown leluhlelo kodla every Saturday from 12 to 1 for an hour. So what's going to be happening is that for the next hour you and I so it's a countdown 10 hottest tracks la emzansi from number 10 all the way to number 1. It's going to be great. I'm going to be letting you know ukuthi open music that you should be listening to. Ngihlezi ngisho guys ukuthi kubalekile uthulalele le show khona ngeze usale emcimbini mase sicula thini. Mase kumnandi thina sesiqula ingoma esizaziyo ukuthi zimnandi ungasali. Qhumana nami ke also on Facebook page at uMgungu Ndlovu 107.6 FM ungene lapha yana ke ohlelweni Local Tunes Countdown and leave your comments on the comment section. Let me know ukuthi yiphi ingoma that you currently have on repeat. Yiphi ingoma ekusanganisayo right now. Ngale kwalokho ke you can get on our WhatsApp plan 0623151986. Nkosi yami angazi ukuthi indaba yagesi soyenze njani but ke we are going to continue with the show without wasting any further time. Let's get into the business of today. And this is song number 10.

Alrighty, it is the Sun Our Musician and Utato Hati on the vocals. Come and let all of it and gag. It's song number 10 in our top 10 like we local tunes countdown for this week. Beautiful music. I did say, Gutsi, in the jubbly side that I love so much about Sun Our Musician is that Agakechi and Agage. And one thing about him, he's making sure Gutsi House music, Lai South Africa, is kicking and is staying alive. This song is from his brand new album, Akuziphi's Cat Syndrome. Oh, Gutsi Zohamba, a long distance trip. Some great music. That album has bangers only. Once again, Ingoma Angege by Sun Our Musician. I'm Sun again Utato Hati. Beautiful song number 10 this week. I guess Labele Pambili Kobege. And this is song number 10. Number 9 for this week.

Time.

And then it is with JJ. 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Oh, Nkosami, what a blessing to have a lovely, lovely friend. Nkosami, yazi ngihlezi ngicabanga ukuthi if friendship is such a great concept, imagine a stranger, a total stranger, it decide nje ukuthi umnganwami ngiyakuthanda, we're gonna do things and we're gonna do life together. 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Ukuthi inkosiyami siyabuildana, you know, because sometimes you won't have a great relationship, no siswako, no putbako, but you have some great friends. So yeah, thank God for the gift of friendship. That is song number 9 for this week. Ikamile culoke umnganwami, and it's from the lovely JJ. I absolutely love this song. Okay, manje ke, we're gonna go straight to song number 8.

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0: 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Of course, it can never go wrong with Shakes and Liz. And this is what we have here. Shakes and Liz. We have Sanege Nozi Nqumalo on the vocals. Lovely, lovely song. And Ikamele Kuloge Umzala. Song number 8 in our top 10. Lovely local tunes countdown. Iskatige Nyangamanche. It is 22 minutes after 12 o'clock. Ngizo Tishri Gangani. And then come back with the rest of our top 10.

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0: Oh man, what a beautiful, beautiful love song, Uthando. That is the name of the song. Song number 7 in our top 10 Lana Local Tunes Countdown. Kosi yami ithingoma umaqondana wami umaqondana wami. I love it, love it so much. Kosi yami, this is one of the songs that are charting and giving us great music here. And yes, so you're still listening to the Local Tunes Countdown right here on Mgungundlovu 107.6 FM. With myself, Umandi Sishisikhathi, today Amanda gets 26 minutes off at 12 o'clock. Well, see, after at 12 o'clock, we do have your news headlines, and then at 1 o'clock, we're going to go straight to song number 6 for this week, and it is DJ Zinhle. We have a new DJ Lance and Faku Tone.
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today's DJ Maphorisa X Duffy and Angege Babuye MC. Name of the song is Lwetse. Yazi lengoma I still can't hear ama lyrics ayo because ongazi usangikhazela ukuthi ithini. I just know it sounds good. I just know it's good though. It's good enough though. It is number 4 on the top 10 this week. Name of the song once again is Lwetse. This is Local Tunes Countdown. Njengamanje ngizogijima ngiyodonsa song number 3 for this week, and I know you're definitely going to love this one.

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He also released a very great body way album. Yeah, look at this. I'm going to phone in Kosiyami, please. I'm painting before Gipume. So sorry. It's very difficult to get to take your calls while a song is still playing. But yeah, manje, I can give you a few minutes just to utungene on air. But see, what we're going to do, we're going to go straight to song number 2 on a local tunes countdown. It's cutting. Yeah, man, it's 12 minutes before Kshage or 1:00. Clock okay so gagabuye la netopeni municipality what is going on but hopefully as time progresses and the day goes by uzobe usobuya kodwa ke I'm worried ukuthi mhlambe khona inkinga enkulu enzakalayo you know because idolobha long it's not just our building but anyways so hlabula phambili ke and go and get song number 2 for this week

the small, and you know Kabza, he never misses. 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Esithanda kakhulu igama leculo ke is Khanya Njalo by the lovely Kabza the Small, and on the vocals there uzawati yamangu. Beautiful, beautiful song there. Song number 2 kwi top 10 yethu on a local tunes countdown. Isikhathi ke njengamanje it's 4 minutes before kushaye 1 o'clock. Oh, kose amisekile leso sikhathi ukuthi ngiqoqa ngokwami ngitedeleke ozakwethu baqhubeke nenhlelo zanamhlanje bekumnandi sindawone. But do not worry, because I am back next week, same time, same place, with just a better show. Njengoba ngiphuma ke angiphumi ke ngedwa, ngikushiya ke nengoma engithi iyona ke edle umhlanganiso yaba u song number 1 on our local tunes countdown la kumgungundlovu 107.6 FM, the sound of choice of KZN Capital. All right, ngizombamba lo. Hello. Wait, guys, angangifoneli ngamashumi please. All right, it is 3 minutes before kushake 1 o'clock. I'm so sad. Buya bo lade ngifonela, buya fast. Right, ingoma ke edle umhlanganiso yabo song number 1 this week is Name of the song is Fast by the one and only 031 Chopper. Beautiful, beautiful song there. Hello? I'm going to go with your family. Hello? Ninjan? Network. So sorry. 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
1: Maphosa and the ANC. But I think what becomes very important is that all of us as the citizens of South Africa are entangled in this exercise. But what becomes very, very important is to note that President Ramaphosa himself is aware that his future is in the hands of his party, the ANC. It's in the hands of a parliament, and also to a certain extent, the dynamics within the government of national unity.
0: Asihlabele phambili asiyamuka kodaba ukuthi undunankulu wesifunda sakwazulu-Natal uThami Ntuli uthi udaba lokuhamba kwabo kufika abakuleli ngokungekho emthethweni kaludingi nokuthi-ke kuboniswane ngalo ngoba-ke baphambene nomthetho ngakho kumele behambe. 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
2: We have a serious problem because in our view as government, the problem does not start on the enforcement of the laws or on the gaps by the laws. The problem starts when a person who's owning a spaza shop leases the spaza shop to an undocumented foreign national and to a landlord who has an accommodation giving accommodation at an undocumented foreigner.
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3: 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My name is Tim, and of course, on your radio. This is the coolest show in the city. 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This is the mix ehlanganiso yena u Black Child. 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

Alright, just want to call up and go, Maga Bosi, Almighty J. Share like your album, Almighty J. Easy to love, Mzozo, Mamashumi, Amabili, Kelbo Melapani, Hora, listen, Sagazon, Pongolo, 107.6 FM. 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
1: Sanibonani, thank you for joining us once again on the Artist Corner Jobosushile Mgungudlo of 107.6 FM the wonderful thing about what we do is it's a platform it's by artists for artists because I need some artists don't get land so I think ukuthi this is a wonderful platform for us as a bunch in the creative space which is Kulum and to provide a platform that doesn't necessarily exist for artists so I think

0: If you're an artist, if you're someone that's in the art space, if you are a friend, a family of artists, so that we can all help to grow this sector of the economy together.
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1: Namhlanje we always try our best ukuthi to share information and to empower artists local context, you know, to make it very localized. As Ubamani always says, yes, there's a global context, but let's bring it back home and the implications. So there's been a lot of change happening nationally. You know, if you're in the arts markets and art economy, there's a lot of change that's been happening. And for Ubamani, they don't understand. You know, they hear it, they see it, kodwa they don't understand the impact it has on them on the ground. Bakhona bazi kodwa baningi abangazi. So today what we wanted to do is to get on the same page. This is an effort for us to be on the same page. Ukuthi wherever you are, ahlanganeni lana, and then let this be our point of departure. And we are very, very privileged to have our guest joining us in studio, Uzo Bingelele. I think he is well equipped to introduce himself. I think you know better than I do how to follow protocol. So I'll hand over to you to just give the audience and the listeners to let them know who you are. I need to say Zazis, if you remember the show. What is Zazis?
2: Bingelele Ketiwe. Ngibingelele abalaleli bomgungundlovu FM ntambama namuhla. Igama lami nguThemba wakandulini, usihlalo we-Art and Culture Council KwaZulu-Natal, aphinde futhi amele iKwaZulu-Natal kwi-National Art Council. 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
1: Before we get down to the nitty-gritties, who are you? If mina nje, if you were a book, I need to tell you, the book, you have a cover, and ngiyakubona cover ula, you're standing in front of me, I can see you. Abalaleli, if you're watching on TikTok, you can see him. If we turn over and you get, you know, you have your executive summary or your synopsis, you know, just give us a brief synopsis of who you are.
2: UThemba Ndulini, ingane yakhona lapha eMgungundlovu, ophile impilo yakhe lapha eMgungundlovu. 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
1: so you're credible you know you were there from the beginning you should say we started from the bottom now here got you know what motivated you to even start off there so look let's look at your childhood let's look at your interests and how you ended up in that office
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1: I've listened to you speak and the reason why I wanted to ask about you know where you started to end up where you are is because you're very passionate you're passionate in how you address the topic you're dealing with and you're passionate about people and so in knowing that and in saying that about you is then to talk about what is happening we can say there's been a paradigm shift so in this paradigm shift I think it was on the 30th of March this year there's been what's transformative restructuring and we've gone from 9 clusters 17 sectors so can you just walk us through that because Jobo Social Group there's the provincial side of things there's National Arts Council it's Kuluma but KZN so let's just unpack that quickly before we get to the key points we want to raise
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1: I would like to read a quote from the Minister of Sports, Arts and Culture. Just to echo what you're saying, we are moving away from a theatre of grievance and towards a theatre of accountability. The creative economy is one of the fastest growing sectors in the world, and these 17 clusters will position South Africa as a global leader. Mind you, the key word, Lapo, before we continue, is accountability. Is in terms of accountability, how does that look like in practice? You know, when you were speaking last week, you did talk about the way forward, because there are things that we're working. Let's not take away from the fact that there are things that we're working and there are things that have to change. What does that look like on the ground when you talk about accountability?
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1: yes there's a lot of things we can focus on but in there that I want to kind of zoom in on or focus on is art centers, Joe, you've mentioned them, because from hearing what you're saying, it's almost as if they are a vehicle towards achieving this goal. And the reason why I also want to say that is for many people, the point of contact between, as an artist, as a creative, and the department is the art center. And what I think what is important as Abantu Abahlele Ekhaya to understand why art centers are so important historically.
0: Okay.
1: So if you can just, before Skrubeg, as to why it's so important to discuss it, is what is the significance of art centers for creatives on the ground and for society and the country as a whole?
0: Ama art centers, iwona azoba indlela esizokwazi ukuthi sisebenze khona. 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
1: Sizoqhubeka, you know, I think about mine needs to step into the conversation very soon because I need to know my experts and you're going to impart your knowledge. Kodwa, it would also be nice to get feedback and conversation with other artists because yeah, last week you were here. So there's many artists who didn't get an opportunity to engage with you. Kodwa, what I want to say as a backdrop to what they're going to say is, when before you even hear what they have to say and respond, Uzi, what is Snama rights? Yes, what is the responsibility of an artist who's sitting at home, who's doing, whether they're making music, they're doing art? Job with Nagama Center, the department has resources. You are supporting it. Yes, you have rights, but what is my duty? Okay, there's these opportunities. What is the duty of the artist and the creative? In terms of engaging with you, engaging with this process of transformation, because I need to play, we've all got a role to play. So what role am I going to play as a creative?
0: Kiti kumaciko ahlele ekhaya ephi naphi la ehlale khona uzoyithola kanjani uhlele khoneni ngithi sondelani sizohlala phansi sizoxoxa ukuthi singawuthuthukisa kanjani umsebenzi wenu. 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
1: Before Sitiqhuba, I think it's important, it's imperative, which I understand, the power of this, these 17 clusters. If you look at an example of South Korea, they are making billions and billions, purely exporting their culture, exporting K-dramas, K-pop. So there is there's a huge amount of potential for this. As a stage, Wuti. Imagine, can you just add in what you have to say? We're going to listen to some artists here in Peter Maritzburg and in and around Maritzburg. And then the two of you can have a conversation around those things, because both of you have got extensive experience. Tinage in studio, we have the privilege of hearing the two of you and learning and hopefully taking this information out there. So nice, we're going to take it at the back seat. Now I'm going to take a back seat and allow for the two of you to continue this conversation. We're going to listen to a few clips from some artists. Kameli is going to give us the news, and then Nige, we will leave the stage, the floor to the two of you.

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2: Sanbonani makhaya ninjani igama lami uGamelihle wakwaGumede and you're listening to Artist Corner. Njengenjwayelo we are celebrating ama artist, ama creator and the heartbeat of this community. So let's get straight into what's happening in the world of arts and culture. Starting with the news, first off, Minister Gayton McKenzie led a big centenary celebration

0: of the Afrikaans language at the War Museum in Bloemfontein today. There was music, theatre, comedy, literature, basically a full cultural program. Ebisikhumbuza ukuthi kubaluleke kanjani ukucelebrate ama projects in every language and culture as we are such a diverse and beautiful country. Now, Amaciko, this one is especially for you. There is the Cecil New Signatures Visual Arts Competition, which is South Africa's longest running art competition. It's opened its call for entries for 2026 and is marking 64 years of discovering and elevating talent. So artists must submit entries in person at one of 8 collection points across the country on the 9th and 10th of June. So you have from now until the 9th and 10th of June to make sure you create something amazing. The winner walks away with 100,000 and a solo exhibition at the Pretoria Art Museum in 2027. Ama entry forms and more information uzokthola on cecilsignatures.co.za. That's cecilsignatures.co.za. And njengoba Mr. Mdluleshilo, let's go show them what KZN is made of. A bit closer to home, KZN, get ready for our very own Art in the Country as it's gearing up for its 5th anniversary and it's going to be the biggest one. There's over 69 artists on display at Harrington House in Hilton and izoqala from the 28th to the 31st of May, so qelani makamakhalend. Moving on to our events, tomorrow, Mother's Day, Sunday the 10th of May, there are 2 beautiful ways to celebrate if ungakazi ukuthi uzenze njani. Piggly Wiggly Coffee Shop has a saxophonist, Chris Jensen, who will be performing live from 11 to 3 p.m. And also the Horseshoe Bend Restaurant is hosting a Mother's Day market from 9 a.m. to 4 p.m. where there will be 25 artisanal craft and baked goods, stalls, live music, and Mother's Day giveaway. So this is fun for the whole family, especially mom. Moving on to the 24th of May, Konala Emarisberg Foods Mayor's Garden, we will be having Imaskandi Fest. So kuzobe khona uKhuzani Mafikizolo, Thandeka Hadebe, and so many more live on stage from 10 a.m. to 8 p.m. And the theme there is I Am African. So please make sure you show up, nigqoke and nibonakale. Thank you for isikhathisenu. This was your Gig Guide for the week. Please show up, show love, and support local artists. Until next time, ngiyabonga. Many more artists, like Lao Maskan, Benge Pelangwa Bali Wong. No, no. Bangamba Beobon.
1: Many more.
0: No, not his Wongin. 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
2: Hi Khedira, thank you very much for reaching out, just for your listeners and interested parties. My name is Vivian Moodley, and the company I am currently part of is called Turmeric Junction, Junction with an X. And then I'm the writer, director, producer, sometimes actor for the organization. I've been in the business for over 40 years. I started off as my company, the Enact Theatre Company, which is an acronym for Ensemble of Artists Communicating Through Theatre. And through that organization, I served as theatre in residence at the University of Durban-Westville at the time. And then I've lectured at other colleges and run workshops throughout the country, especially in rural and underdeveloped areas, using my work. And the reason for that was that we used theatre as a weapon to take on the system of apartheid at the time. So we've produced works, you know, addressing the issue of group areas, racism, the issues of GBV, and quite a few other social ills that beset our society. So that's
3: lami ke sizama ukuveza kakhulukazi into ekhona ukuthi ke abantu bazenzela. 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
2: All I can say is thank you so much. Thank you. As Thembu ukuthi silalele sonke, so we have no excuses. I think ukuthi the message is ukuthi hambe yo comply. 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Ukhona YouTube, Google, khona wonke.
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1: 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Yes. 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Other than that, but it's stimulus.
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The way you do the things you do, ulokhu nje ke UB40 esinikeza leyo ngoma, the way you do the things you do, UB40.

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2: Real reviews by real people. Today's testimonial comes from Jeff in Kempton Park. Now, Jeff seems to be a man of very few words. We've asked him to use his few words to tell us what he thinks of our flame-grilled peri-peri full chicken with any two sharing sides for $2.83. 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
3: Nice.
2: Well, there you have it. 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Oh, what a place.
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3: 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Just three letters. Y-E-S, yes. Could have been worse. Could have been a, maybe. But when the meal is such a mouthful, you
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Welcome to the Desert Music Show that matter around this time. 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Thank you so much for umtaka gcumisa last week for ukuthi-ke ayibambe laphaya kusukela lapha ngoba past 8 kuze kuyoshaya u-10. 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
3: Uboxa, intandokazi yakhe stole ukulethela manana phansi zonke izinsuku. 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

I'm also calling you for the very first time. Welcome to the dance music session that matter, man, around this time. Welcome to the valley because women are going to be same sagas way. I'm behind the mic up until 10 o'clock this evening. The face cuts out right now. It's time does matter. It's exactly 8:45. So good. We're going to be in the corner. Gun being a little bit of 9 May 2026. I got to be 15 double zabo since he was with him. I'm going to be a little bit. Nabo, ababophenge phande lika moya abacelebrate ama birthday zabo engathi ke uJehova ngababusisa ke abandisele ke emgodla godleni wabo. A very beautiful song by DJ Dumza bethi ke Summer Breeze. Kana uyazi bafuna ungena live emsakazweni 0603 342 3970. That's our live number. Kani on WhatsApp ufuna kushiya umkhafazo 0623151986. Live in Facebook is corner food in a corner. 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

Ayose velege wahamba wanyamalala. Coming to you live from 283 building tourism hub. Pastor Peter Marusbeck. 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Yazi ke before it's last week on last weekend I was not here just because of guys. There's ngane kade zikhona. But thank you so much Thula pa insizwa ekade ngibambele ugcumisa ukuthi ke enze show ukuthi ke music powerhouse uyaqhubeka zonke izinto zihamba ngomumo. 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
0: 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Yeah, hey, as the network is lahlekela lama, angazinomile into okuhamba kwagesi yini ngoba kade ngithi ngizama ukukubamba, I know asiwani kahle. 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

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Uhamba phambili umgundlo vano 7.6 FM. Thank you so much. 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Happy birthday to uSweet Omnandi live emsakazweni umgungundlovu 107.6 FM. Shout out to you, Sweet Omnandi.

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Good love. 7.6 FM. 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

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Yeah, this guy before them has good to Allah. I didn't know Uzilo Outzilo or Lion Marspeng. Shout out to all artists of Puma Corala and European Lasse Pizza Marspeng. As long as you tell me, and I shout out for music, but to Cassie Flavor. Where you got the Shana interview back then when Cassie Flavor was still with us, Lem Sarazun. The Shy Life interviewer was there waiting for my slow session about 10 to 12 hip hop music sessions. Jenga manje banjwa yora la pine

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0: What's up, Sounds on Tow Water? What's up, Sounds on Tow Water?
1: Bonigue.
0: I'm Pina Cholit and for Sugunjani, go on, my brother.
1: Come back,
0: young man, and a little car, good little car, a gulo. Would I make problems? I was a boy to Grant. I'm Bombas and Arm, but I was a John Majapat. Ah, says Hammer for it says pick Nam Jenga Mandel is to the same pick E. Quamas Amjay, send some quitter quit than I am in Gifara Zonkis into St. Hammer.
1: Hello,
0: Mumfoetu.
1: Yes, Unisa. Yes, you have a Joina.
0: One o'clock at main and boy, eh?
1: Yes.
0: As Pella is on this I hope you are going to say that you are going to say that you are going to say that you are going to say that you are going to say that you are going to say that you are going to say that you are going to say that you are going to say that you are going to say that you are going to say that you are going to say that you are going to say that you are going to say that you are going to say that you are going to say that you are going to say that you are going to say that you are going to say that you are going to say that you are going to say that you are going to say 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to say that you are going to say that you are going to say that you are going to say that you are going to say that you are going to say that you are going to say that you are going to say that you are going to say that you are going to say that you are going to say that you are going to say that you are going to say that you are going to say that you are going to say that you are going to say 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to say that you are going to say that you are going to say that you are going to say that you are going to say that you are going to say that you are going to say that you are going to say that you are going to say that you are going to say that you are going to say that you are going

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Swelling our past the 8 goes a go shower and about 10 o'clock says Bambegam Nandi. 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

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Without any waste of time, let us welcome, allow me to introduce to you the woman of God, the woman of the hour, the woman of this time, the woman of this generation, the apostle, the prophetess, the evangelist, the pastor, the teacher, the international speaker, as well as the conference speaker, the founder and the producer of Dramatic Utos, the author of two books, Mbono Uyilusha. 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
0: 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I'm not just some to miss. 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